0: Oh, man, I got a million dreams. It's all I do is dream. All the time.
1: I thought you played piano.
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Make sure the sound man doesn't cock block the drums. Let the snare knock the air right out of your lungs. And those words be the oxygen. Just breathe.

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And you wanted an encore, but there's no encore today. Cause the moment is now, can't get it back from the grave. Part of the show, it all fades away. 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We wanted an encore, but there's no encore today. Cause the moment is now, can't get it back from the grave. Welcome to the heist.

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That was defined there. We conquered the deep, still looking for more. Troop for the east, the south, the west, and the north. And the north. We built the machines, the trains, the planes, the cars of our dreams, to reach out for places no one can find. We figured it out, creation and God, imposed our beliefs, yeah, 'cause they're better than yours, don't you know it? Hey, don't you know it? 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We're selling you war, can you afford it? Hey. Can you afford it? We're 10th for a seat, and we're still growing more. It's a brave new world that I'm heading for. And have you read it? Hey, have you read it?

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There was to find me. There was to find me. We conquered the deep.

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1: Alors, évidemment, c'est pas une démission, hein, c'est un licenciement. 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
2: I'm going to the face, I'm going to the face, I'm going to the face, I'm going to the face, I'm going to the face, I'm going to the face, I'm going to the face, I'm going to the face, I'm going to the face, I'm going to the face, I'm going to the face, I'm going to the face, I'm going to the face, I'm going to the face, I'm going to the face, I'm going to the face, I'm going to the face, I'm going to the face, I'm going to the face, I'm going to the face, I'm going to the face, I'm going to the face, I'm going to the face, I'm going to the face, I'm going to the face, I'm going to the face, I'm going to the face, I'm going to the face, I'm going to the face, I'm going to the face, I'm going to the face, I'm going to the face, I'm going to the face, I'm going to the face, I'm going to the face, I'm going to the face, I'm going to the face, I'm going to the face, I'm going to the face, I'm going to the face, I'm going to the face, I'm going to the face, I'm going to the face, I'm 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
1: Caravan Yoffin, stand up for the truth. 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
2: It's your responsibility to do something about it.
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